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I hope you learned it note for note like good little children. 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

Мировой бестселлер на радио 100. 1, 2, 3 o'clock, 4 o'clock, rock. 5, 6, 7 o'clock, 8 o'clock, rock.

0: For broken hearted mothers to cry. Make you so poor, make you so lonely, baby. Well, they'll be so lonely. They'll be so lonely they could die.
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I'm your man.

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1: 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Yeah, I can.